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2: Will you hold the line when every one of them is giving up and giving in? 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

0: Antenne.
1: 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Antenne Steiermark.
2: I feel by the wayside, like everyone else. I hate you, I hate you, I hate you, but I was just kidding myself. Our every moment.